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1: The world keeps spinning around and round. We've gotta keep ourselves from...
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3: 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What's up? It's Friday night.
2: Oh, well, I heard there's a party at the party square. You wanna go there?
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The curtain's closed. The camera is off. 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